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1: FIFA is in discussions to move England's World Cup clash against Mexico. The threat of thunderstorms in Mexico City has prompted them to look at the possibility of an earlier kickoff. Performance specialist James Barber says the team is already under enormous pressure.
2: Just the geographical span of the competition is enormous, and you've got players covering massive distances to play matches. And so even eliminating all the other environmental conditions, the travel is definitely a factor. It's something that sports scientists that working with the team, you know, they're so well placed to prepare them.
1: Three men have been found not guilty of the murder of journalist Lira McKee. Peter Kavanagh, Jordan Devine and Paul McIntyre have been acquitted after facing a joint enterprise murder charge. The man serving a life sentence for killing student Henry Novak is appealing against his conviction. 23-year-old Vikram Digwa is currently serving a minimum of 21 years. And Andy Burnham has ruled out calling an early general election if he becomes Prime Minister. That's the latest from Radio News Hub. I'm David Hall.
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1: Warm spells of sunshine will develop across much of England throughout the morning. It's cloudy in the north and west with some patchy rain, a high of 27 degrees Celsius.
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0: A teaser to get your brain ticking over. And it's all wrapped up in more music variety, including an instrumental interlude at 9:50. 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
1: England's World Cup game against Mexico could be moved because of the threat of thunderstorms in Mexico City. Kickoff is currently at 1 a.m. on Monday, but FIFA are considering bringing it forward 6 hours to 7 p.m. on Sunday. The family of journalist Lyra McKee insists they'll fight on after three men were cleared of her murder. Paul Kavanagh, Jordan Devine and Paul McIntyre have been acquitted after facing a joint enterprise murder charge. Her sister, Nicola Corner, says they'll never give up.
2: Our strength comes from the strength of heart which our mother had and shared with us all. That strength comes from our love for Lyra and our desire to ensure that she gets justice and that no stone is left unturned to ensure that that happens.
1: Vikram Digwal, the man jailed for killing student Henry Novak, is to appeal against his conviction. And all eyes are on Madison Square Gardens as Taylor Swift marries Travis Kelce. That's the latest from Radio News Hub. I'm David Hall.
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1: Warm spells of sunshine will develop across much of England throughout the morning. It's cloudy in the north and west with some patchy rain, a high of 27 degrees Celsius.
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1: I've always loved that. It goes along like Billy O. You got Murray McKechnie there cracking away on his trombone, Gus Bivona on the clarinet, and those of you with the ear to the trombone section will have heard Cy Zentner leading that section, Knockout. A fantastic Count Basie Orchestra and Kid from Red Bank, because of course the Count was the Kid from Red Bank. He was born 21st of August 1904 in Red Bank, New Jersey. Teresa Brewer, you don't hear her very often, do you? With the Mercer Ellington Big Band. Mercer, of course, being Duke Ellington's son.
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1: FIFA is in discussions to move England's World Cup clash against Mexico. The threat of thunderstorms in Mexico City has prompted them to look at the possibility of an earlier kickoff. Performance specialist James Barber says the team is already under enormous pressure.
2: Just the geographical span of the competition is enormous, and you've got players covering massive distances to play matches. And so even eliminating all the other environmental conditions, the travel is definitely a factor. It's something that sports scientists that are working with the team, you know, they're so well placed to prepare them.
1: Three men have been found not guilty of the murder of journalist Lira McKee. Peter Kavanagh, Jordan Devine and Paul McIntyre have been acquitted after facing a joint enterprise murder charge. The man serving a life sentence for killing student Henry Novak is appealing against his conviction. 23-year-old Vikram Digwa is currently serving a minimum of 21 years. And Andy Burnham has ruled out calling an early general election if he becomes Prime Minister. That's the latest from Radio News Hub. I'm David Hall.
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1: Warm spells of sunshine will develop across much of England throughout the morning. It's cloudy in the north and west with some patchy rain, a high of 27 degrees Celsius.
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0: just hate Mondays? Well, liven up the start of another week by joining Martin Stead's Monday Afternoon Club.
1: I remember buying that album back in 72 and it was just amazing.
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0: So join Martin Stead's Monday Afternoon Club. 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
1: England's World Cup game against Mexico could be moved because of the threat of thunderstorms in Mexico City. Kickoff is currently at 1 a.m. on Monday, but FIFA are considering bringing it forward 6 hours to 7 p.m. on Sunday. The family of journalist Lyra McKee insists they'll fight on after three men were cleared of her murder. Paul Kavanagh, Jordan Devine and Paul McIntyre have been acquitted after facing a joint enterprise murder charge. Her sister, Nicola Corner, says they'll never give up.
2: Our strength comes from the strength of heart which our mother had and shared with us all. That strength comes from our love for Lyra and our desire to ensure that she gets justice and that no stone is left unturned to ensure that that happens.
1: Vikram Digwal, the man jailed for killing student Henry Novak, is to appeal against his conviction. And all eyes are on Madison Square Gardens as Taylor Swift marries Travis Kelce. That's the latest from Radio News Hub. I'm David Hall.
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1: Warm spells of sunshine will develop across much of England throughout the morning. It's cloudy in the north and west with some patchy rain, a high of 27 degrees Celsius.
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0: There's no need to miss the action from your favourite local football side, because we'll bring it to you every weekend. 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
1: Oh, it's a goal!
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1: England's World Cup knockout clash with Mexico will go ahead at its scheduled kick-off time. There'd been speculation FIFA could bring the game forward because of forecast storms in Mexico City, but that's now been ruled out. Despite the potential changes, England midfielder Morgan Rogers says his team are ready.
2: You always want to just play the game when they go, so probably if it's early, it'd probably help us of just getting that adrenaline out there and getting playing and getting going. So, yeah, we're looking forward to it, whatever the time is, and we'll be ready.
1: Sir Keir Starmer says being Prime Minister means you can't ignore world affairs no matter who's in number 10. In his first interview since announcing he'll step down, he warned likely successor Andy Burnham that international crises have a direct impact at home. And Taylor Swift and Travis Kelce have officially tied the knot in a star-studded ceremony at New York's Madison Square Garden. Swift's publicist confirmed the couple got married on Friday evening, with actor Adam Sandler officiating. That's the latest from Radio News Hub. I'm Grace McIntosh.
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1: Cloudy across the northwest with rain in places, brighter elsewhere with sunny spells, highs of 28 degrees Celsius in the south and 17 in the north.
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0: Which Motown group released the hit song My Girl? Which soul label was home to artists like Otis Redding and Booker T and the MGs? And which singer recorded the classic soul album What's Going On in 1971? These are just some of the questions we'll be answering each Tuesday afternoon. 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
1: England's World Cup knockout clash with Mexico will go ahead at its scheduled kick-off time. There'd been speculation FIFA could bring the game forward because of forecast storms in Mexico City, but that's now been ruled out. Despite the potential changes, England midfielder Morgan Rogers says his team are ready.
2: You always want to just play the game, want to go. So probably if it's early, it'd probably help us of just getting that adrenaline out there and getting playing and getting going. So yeah, we're looking forward to it, whatever the time is, and we'll be ready.
1: Sir Keir Starmer says being Prime Minister means you can't ignore world affairs no matter who's in number 10. In his first interview since announcing he'll step down, he warned likely successor Andy Burnham that international crises have a direct impact at home. And Taylor Swift and Travis Kelce have officially tied the knot in a star-studded ceremony at New York's Madison Square Garden. Swift's publicist confirmed the couple got married on Friday evening, with actor Adam Sandler officiating. That's the latest from Radio News Hub. I'm Grace McIntosh.
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1: Cloudy across the northwest with rain in places, brighter elsewhere with sunny spells, highs of 28 degrees Celsius in the south and 17 in the north.

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1: England's World Cup knockout clash with Mexico will go ahead at its scheduled kick-off time. There'd been speculation FIFA could bring the game forward because of forecast storms in Mexico City, but that's now been ruled out. Despite the potential changes, England midfielder Morgan Rogers says his team are ready.
2: You always want to just play the game, want to go. So probably if it's early, it'd probably help us of just getting that adrenaline out there and getting playing and getting going. So yeah, we're looking forward to it, whatever the time is, and we'll be ready.
1: Venezuela's interim government has defended its response to last week's earthquake after growing criticism over the pace of rescue efforts. More than 2,200 people are confirmed dead, while tens of thousands are still listed as missing. Argentina are through to the World Cup last 16 after a dramatic 3-2 extra time win over Cape Verde. The tournament newcomers twice came from behind, but Dine Borges' unfortunate own goal sealed the victory for the world champions. And it's official, Taylor Swift and Travis Kelce have officially tied the knot in New York. From Radio News Hub, I'm Grace McIntosh.
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5: Well, good morning. Yes, I'm back.

Oh, what a song to start us off this morning. Welcome along. Yes, I'm back. Big thank you to Gary Hughes for sitting in for me over the last couple of weeks on the Saturday Breakfast Show. It's 5 minutes past 8 o'clock on this Saturday, the 4th of July, the 185th day of the year. 180 to go, almost halfway through the year. And yes, you probably realised, a little bit of a cold. Stand back from your radio, don't need to catch anything, but I'll struggle through, don't worry. Just nice to be back. Morning to Dave Sound, and morning to Bob, morning to Peter, and Helen, of course. Hello.

0: So hopefully Gary Hughes kept you entertained over the last couple of weeks. Bet he had you singing along, didn't he? Did he do a little mid-morning mind masher? He likes his tunes, his dance tunes, doesn't he? Anyway, here we are, back to normal, Saturday morning with Mike Binns on HWD Hospital Radio. All the usual stuff this morning. We'll take a look at the weather. First of all, here in West Yorkshire, it's not bad. A little bit cloudy today, 17 degrees, going to get to about 21. We might see a little bit of sunshine breaking through, but overall it's going to be fairly dry, perhaps a little bit breezy this afternoon, but not too bad. We'll also be looking at the weather around Europe and around the world. If you're thinking of a little break like what I had, then we'll tell you where to go and where to keep away from. We'll also have the instrumental interlude, as we normally do, about 9:15 or thereabouts. Our town, village or city of the week. This morning, it's a town. A town, well, we're going south, beginning with the letter C this morning. It's kind of in the Cotswolds, beginning with the letter C this morning. And we'll have the mid-morning mind masher. Yes, you've missed it, haven't you? The mid-morning mind masher, it'll be back in the next 10 minutes or so. We'll do this and then we'll have Bob's tune.
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0: a nice name, that, isn't it? I don't know anybody called Natasha. Almost but not quite 8:15 on a Saturday morning. It's HWD Hospital Radio with Mike Binns. Yes, he's back till 10 o'clock today. Lovely to have your company. And I don't know whether Gary Hughes did it or not, but we always play a Bob tune around this time from Bob's Pile, one that he donated to us. He's going to enjoy this one from Sonny.
1: Hello.
2: Hi, honey.

Good Bob tune, that. A good tune for Hospital Radio. It's Sunny and Doctor's Orders. And good morning to Gillian. She's just joined us. She's up early this morning, 8:15, and she's up. Right, you need to get yourself ready for the mid-morning mind masher. Yes, it's back. A pen and a piece of paper is all you need. And an active brain. That's difficult this time on a Saturday morning, isn't it? Anyway, it's on its way.

Sabrina. Some nice names this morning. We had Natasha, and now we've had Sabrina. Right, nearly 20 past eight. I hope you're all ready. Yeah, Helen's ready. We're all ready. Gillian's ready too. Mid-morning Mind Masher, it's back. This morning, it's all about major retailers. Yeah, retailers on the high street. Who came first? Or which came first? Who was established first? I'm going to give you six of them, and you've got to put them in order of when they were established. Are you ready then? Write them down, or they'll all be on the chat box in the next few minutes. So we've got Specsavers. Think back when you were at school. Were Specsavers around? Specsavers. Argos. We take them for granted, don't we? Argos. So we've got Specsavers and Argos and Next. Next. How long ago was it Next was established? And then River Island. Yeah, River Island, those clothes, River Island. And Nando's, a place to go and eat. Nando's and B&Q. All major retailers, which came first or who came first? Specsavers, Argos, Next, River Island, Nando's or B&Q. You've got till about 10 to 10. We'll see how you get on this morning. Can anybody get six today?

Peter couldn't wait to get back in on this mid-morning mind masher. In fact, he was so eager, he pressed the wrong button, and he's done it in two lots. He'd done the first three and the second three, but we know where you are, Peter. He apologised as well. And Dave Sowden, oh, he's going out to Nando's tonight after bowling. Oh, I shall be at a bowling do all day today, but different sort of bowling, I'm sure. Crown Green bowling, I'm not taking part. Just kind of commentating on the whole thing. Big event, an all-day bowling competition. Anyway, that's what I'm doing today. Dave Sowden says he hasn't the foggiest idea about these retailers, but, well, nobody has. It's just a guess. To get your brain ticking over on a Saturday morning, you've missed it, haven't you? HWT Hospital Radio. Come on, Bob and Dave Sowden, get your guesses in. Oh, Bob's in as I speak.

Bit of Coldplay on a Saturday morning. And one call feels like I'm in love. Just nudged Bob out of the way. Bob says he hadn't a clue on these retailers. These shops is a no idea. So Joe's had a go. She reckons she knows a thing or two about shops. And Matthew and Catherine's had a go as well there. And Bob and Joe reckons our mid-morning mind masher is a little bit hard. We're going to the Cotswolds this morning for our town of the week. Bob reckons it might be Cheltenham. Dave Sowden reckons it might be Cirencester. You'll have to wait and see. It begins with C. I've told you that. So we'll see in about three quarters of an hour or thereabouts. Or it might be slightly less than that. 20 minutes-ish, perhaps. Meanwhile, this is Sophie B. Hawkins. What do you think the B stands for? Probably Bertha. Sophie Bertha Hawkins, yeah.

0: Nice tune from Sophie. Still waiting for Helen and Gillian to have a go on the mid-morning mind masher. I reckon Gillian could be good. She does a lot of shopping. Right. 27 to 9 o'clock, Saturday morning with Mike Beans. Yes, he's back. Lovely to have you company. And around this time, we usually do the weather. First of all, around Europe. Alicante yesterday, partly cloudy and 30 degrees. A few clouds around in Benidorm, but a bit of sunshine as well, 29 degrees. Lovely and sunny in Corfu, 33 degrees. And lots of sunshine in Faro in Portugal, 33 degrees. It's sunny in Gdansk in Poland, 24 degrees. And wall-to-wall sunshine in Madrid, 35. Partly cloudy in Mallorca, as it is in Malaga, 29 degrees and 31 degrees. Malta, it's windy and 31 degrees. In Nice, it's sunny and 30. Paris, it's 27 and partly cloudy. In Prague, it's 26 and sunny. And in Rhodes, yeah, it's sunny and 30 degrees. A bit stormy in Rome, though, 31 degrees. And in Tenerife, it's windy at 27 degrees. And finally, around Europe, we're going to Venice. It's sunny and 30 degrees. Coldest place around us, Reykjavik. It was raining and 12 degrees. Where's the warmest? Or should I say the hottest, because it is warm. It's 36 degrees in Nicosia, and it's lovely and sunny. That's your weather around Europe. Take a look at the weather around the world in just about an hour's time.
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I'm sure Helen's trying to confuse me. She's coming on the mid-morning mind masher. And she's put next in there three times. It's all right, Helen. I've knocked out the second one and the third one. Oh, I do some stuff on a Saturday morning. I don't know. Anyway, she's in there. She's in it to win it. It's Helen. Waiting for Gillian to come in with her guests as well. That was Kid Rock, of course, and All Summer Long. Almost, but not quite. 9:22 on this Saturday morning. Lovely to be back with you. I missed you. Did you miss me?

Now, I know it doesn't take much, but I'm confused. Yeah, I'm confused. Football. Yeah, England are playing Mexico, aren't they? On Monday? Or is it Sunday? I don't know. It was going to be Monday, and then they moved it to Sunday, but the rain was going to come. But now I'm not sure whether they're doing it on Monday morning or they're doing it on Sunday night. Bob will know. He keeps up with these things. Not that I'm that interested, to be honest. I probably won't be watching it, whichever. But anyway, let me know. Is the football on Monday or is it on Sunday? England versus Mexico. Or is it Mexico versus England? Anyway, what about Argentina? Only just did it last night against Cape Verde. They're doing well, aren't they? Not doing bad. And I think England just about won Democratic Republic of the Congo. Did they just about win? I think they did. Oh, don't look now, it's the Electric Light Orchestra.

Oh, the Oracle has spoken. Well, Dave Southern, anyway. He reckons the football is 1 o'clock on Monday morning. I thought the rain was coming and they moved it to Sunday night. Actually, talking Oracle. Can you remember Oracle? We used to go to that, didn't we? Was it teletext as well? We used to go on your television to find out all the stuff before the internet. Anyway, England play Mexico sometime. We'll get to know. Right, one more tune and then we'll have our town of the week. We're going down to sort of the Cotswolds area, a town beginning with the letter C. We'll do it after this from the Beatles.

The Beatles, of course, and Love Me Do. Right, our town, village or city of the week, we're going to Chipping Norton. Yeah, Chipping Norton, a market town in the Cotswolds, down in the West Oxfordshire area, 12 miles southwest of Banbury and 18 miles northwest of Oxford. It currently has a population of around 6,500. Beginning as a small settlement beneath a hill where the remains of the Chipping Norton Castle can still be seen, the town developed during the Middle Ages as the main wool market for the Cotswolds, attracting many English workers to the area who built their houses close by. Indeed, many can still be seen today, and the market is still held in the town centre every Wednesday and Saturday. 1796 was a memorable year for Chipping Norton as James and William Hitchman founded Hitchman's Brewery in Albion Street, which included a malt house and its own water wheels. For two centuries, the brewery was family-run, employing many local people, supplying several local pubs with many popular Hitchman ales. Other industries were also attracted to the area at this time: a glove maker, a tannery, an iron foundry, and of course a woolen mill. The Chipping Norton Railway then opened in 1855, linking the town with nearby Kingham, then in 1877, extended by the Oxford and Rugby Railway, with services to Banbury and Cheltenham. However, the station closed in 1962 after the beaching cuts. On a visit to Chipping Norton, there are several old castles to be seen and buildings of note to view, with must-see being the former British School building in New Street. As from 1972 to 1999, it became a famous recording studio, producing Jerry Rafferty's Baker Street, Status Quo's In the Army Now, and Too Shy by Kajagoogoo, and many other hits. It also is the birthplace of Jeremy Clarkson and home to Keith Moon of The Who, the drummer, of course, who owned the Crown and Cushion Hotel in the town. Our town of the week, Chipping Norton, down there in the Cotswolds. Have you been? I certainly have. And what about the recording studio? Yes, I've seen that. And this is one of the tracks that was recorded there. Remember Kajagoogoo?

Recorded in those special studios down in Chipping Norton. Was an old school. It's Kajagoogoo. And one called Too Shy.

Won't be walking too far today then. Not an awful lot of sunshine around. Might see an odd sunny spell. A lot of cloud around, 21 degrees or thereabouts. Katrina and the Waves. Nice tune. Take us out to that news at 9 o'clock then. Bit of Rick Astley. We'll be back, our instrumental interlude is coming. We'll find out who's going to win the mid-morning mind masher. You haven't had a go yet. You need to be in it to win it.

0: They're sound and counting the raindrops now. Although the BBC said it's not going to rain today. Oh, no. That Paul Hudson. Yeah, can't trust him. Rick Astley and Never Going to Give You Up. Halfway through the Saturday Morning Breakfast Show with Mike Binns. He's back. That's me. And I'll be straight back after the news with Grace. Is she ready? Oh, yes, she's waving to me. She's ready. She'll bring you all the latest stories then.
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2: England's World Cup last 16 match against Mexico will kick off as planned. Despite concerns about stormy weather in Mexico City, FIFA says the game will stay in its scheduled slot. England midfielder Morgan Rogers says the team are prepared.
3: I think we'll be ready regardless of the time. Earlier probably the better, because you want to play it and get it. I think if we're enough about thinking about what's going to happen and you just want to play the game, it's always the way, the build-up and that. So, yeah, we're looking forward to it, whatever the time is, and we'll be ready.
2: The funeral of Iran's late supreme leader Ayatollah Ali Khamenei is underway months after an airstrike killed him at the start of the war with the US and Israel. Mourners in attendance in Tehran were heard chanting revenge. And Argentina overcame a huge scare as they beat Cape Verde 3-2 in Miami. The tournament underdogs twice came from behind, but Dene Borges' unfortunate own goal sealed victory for the world champions in extra time. That's the latest from Radio News Hub. I'm Grace McIntosh.
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0: 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If Grace has told us, it's 1 o'clock on Monday morning, Mexico versus England.
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0: Thank you, Grace. She'll be back at 10 o'clock. Yeah.

Now, whilst we've been brought up to date with all the latest news, England playing at 1 o'clock on Monday morning, apparently. And Simply Red's been singing. Gillian's coming with her guests on the mid-morning Mind Masher. Now, she's a bit of a shopaholic, is Gillian, so she might know, you know. There again.

0: Those join us. The Carpenters. Matthew reckons it's going to be tough for England. Could be right. Did I hear a stat yesterday that said Mexico in the Aztec Stadium only lost two matches out of the last 89? So how's England going to do then? We'll see on Monday morning.
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1: The home of more music variety.

The Feeling. I was going to go for the instrumental interlude now. We'll be a bit early, so we're going to be a little bit late. And just a reminder, we're in the middle of the mid-morning Mind Masher. If you've just joined us, we're talking about local stores. When they were first established, we've got B&Q, and we've got Specsavers in there, and Argos, and Next, and River Island, and Nando's. Put them in order as to which came first. Right, instrumental interlude coming after this then.

you've probably guessed by now. It's called What Could Possibly Go Wrong? It's Mel C. Smidgen after 9:15 on this Saturday morning, the 4th of July. Lovely to have your company this morning and great to be back with you. It's time for the instrumental interlude this morning, and I think you might like this one. From the Shadows. Play this for Gillian. She likes the Shadows.

0: Our instrumental interlude this morning, of course, The Shadows, and one called Dance On. Hope you enjoyed that.
1: Ugh, I hate Mondays. They are so boring.
2: I know.
1: Imagine if there was a funny radio show that actually made you laugh.
2: Well, that sounds interesting, Rebecca.
1: Hang on a minute. There is.
2: Where?
1: HWD, of course. There's more Monday Night Madness and Mayhem from 6 till 8 p.m. I've heard it's actually pretty good. You could sound a bit more enthusiastic.
2: I am. 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
3: Glyn Jane and Rebecca Owen.
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2: All right. Join us every Monday evening from 6 p.m. More madness and mayhem are guaranteed. Yeah, we did it, we did it, we did it.
0: That's Gary Hughes, that one. Anyway, Glyn and Rebecca here on Monday. Dave Sowden's had a go on the mid-morning mind mash. It's like Peter split it in two this morning. Bob says, I haven't heard you play that Shire's track for a while, Mike. Do you know, it's funny you should say that, Bob.

Oh, it's nice, that, isn't it? The Shires and State Lines. HWD Hospital Radio, Saturday morning. I'm just looking. SSB, is it 55B? What are we talking about this morning?

JC and them Sunshine Lads, the Sunshine Band, and that's the way I like it. 9:30, HWD Hospital Radio. I think it's time we looked at the weather around the world, don't you? So it will. A bit windy in Algiers. It's 30 degrees, though. In the Bahamas, it's 32 and stormy. Bangkok, 34 and raining. And in Bermuda, it's partly cloudy, 28 degrees. Bridgetown, Barbados, it's still rather nice, 30 degrees, partly cloudy. A few wispy clouds around in Cape Town as well, 15 degrees. Casablanca in Morocco, it's warm, it's 39 degrees and sunny. In Colombo, it's 32 and raining. In Dubai, it's 42 and hazy. In Havana in Cuba, it's showery, 33 degrees. Honolulu, oh, it's raining, 26 degrees. The Maldives, it's 33 and hazy. Marrakesh, it's 43 and sunny. In Miami, it's 33 and stormy. Montego Bay, 32 and stormy. New Delhi's 33. A bit stormy there as well. The Seychelles, it's hazy and 30 degrees. And Tunis in Tunisia, it's 30 degrees and windy. Coldest place around the world, as it has been for a few weeks, the Falkland Islands, only 9 degrees, but it's sunny. Whereas the warmest

place is Riyadh. Riyadh in the Middle East. It's 44 degrees actually, and sunny. That's your weather outside the hospital, around Europe and around the world.

0: Brian Adams running to you. Now, your last 10 minutes or so to get your answers in on the mid-morning mind masher. First one for me after coming back off holiday, we're talking about major retailers. Down there on the high street or in the shopping centres, which came first? Specsavers, Argos, Next, River Island, Nando's or B&Q? Go on, get your guesses in. I'll give you the answers in about 10 minutes' time.
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5: The home of more music variety.

Just a reminder, Dave Sowden here at 12 o'clock with his Saturday selection, and he's back. Yes, Matthew Horsley, we're at 5 o'clock, he'll be here with his feel-good anthems. You haven't got your guessing yet on the mid-morning mind mash, you'll have to be quick. Nobody's got six yet, you can come in and pinch it. Specs of Heavy's Argos next, River Island and Nando's and B&Q. 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To the shop.

Oh, apparently I'm telling you lies. Dave Stoudens here at 12 o'clock. Yes, that's not a lie. But Matthew, no, he's not here today. He's here next week. He's still on his holidays. I just got confused because he came on the chat box. He must be on the chat box on holiday.

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1: Can't keep up with all these holidays. I know there's a stop load of their own dancing in the moonlights. Give the answers to the mid-morning mind masher after this.

They've been having a go on the mid-morning mind musher this morning. Glad to see it's back. Talking this morning about major shops, which came first. I gave you Specsavers and Argos and Next, and River Island and Nando's and B&Q. Well, the answer was like this. B&Q came in 1969, Argos in 1972, Next in 1982, Specsavers in 1984, Nando's in 1987, and River Island in 1988. So how did you do this morning? Well, Helen and Dave Stoudon failed miserably. Only got one this morning. Matthew is a little bit better. Matthew and Catherine, they got two on their holidays, apparently. Peter got three, and it wasn't Bob, it was Joe that came in with four, along with Gillian. So the winners this morning, Joe and Gillian, getting all four. Well, not all four, but getting four. Nobody got six today. But you did all right. It's got the brain ticking over, hasn't it? We'll do another mid-morning mind masher next week. See if anybody can get six then.

0: One of those good old Tamla Motown songs. The Supremes. Nathan Jones. I think Helen likes this one too.
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0: Spencer Davis Group just about wrapping things up for this Saturday morning. It's been great being back with you this morning. Gillian and Joe Winners on the Mid-Morning Mind Masher. We had the Shadows as the instrumental interlude. Looked at the weather everywhere. And we've been to Chipping Norton as our town of the week. All back to normal. Well, almost. Dave Sowden here at 12. No Matthew this week, he's back next week. Have a good day, whatever you're doing. It's not going to be too bad. It's going to be dry anyway, I think. We're all right, Dave Sowden is counting the raindrops. If there is any. I'll see you tomorrow at 10, me and Bill are back. Playing your tunes. 10 o'clock Sunday morning, don't be late, we won't wait. Have a good day, thanks for being there. Ta-ra now.
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2: England's World Cup Last 16 match against Mexico will kick off as planned. Despite concerns about stormy weather in Mexico City, FIFA says the game will stay in its scheduled slot. England midfielder Morgan Rogers says the team are prepared.
3: I think we'll be ready regardless of the time. Earlier probably the better because you want to play it and get it. I think if we're enough about thinking about what's going to happen and you just want to play the game, we're all... It's always the way, the build-up and that. So, yeah, we're looking forward to it, whatever the time is, and we'll be ready.
2: The funeral of Iran's late Supreme Leader Ayatollah Ali Khamenei is underway months after an airstrike killed him at the start of the war with the US and Israel. Mourners in attendance in Tehran were heard chanting revenge. And Argentina overcame a huge scare as they beat Cape Verde 3-2 in Miami. The tournament underdogs twice came from behind, but Dene Borges' unfortunate own goal sealed victory for the world champions in extra time. That's the latest from Radio News Hub. I'm Grace McIntosh.
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2: Cloudy across the northwest with rain in places, brighter elsewhere with sunny spells, highs of 28 degrees Celsius in the south and 17 in the north.
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0: Don't you just hate Mondays? Well, liven up the start of another week by joining Martin Stead's Monday Afternoon Club.
1: I remember buying that album back in 72 and it was just amazing.
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0: So join Martin Stead's Monday Afternoon Club. There's no joining fee, just tune in to HWT.

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1: Sir Keir Starmer says Labour should go on to win the next general election under his expected successor, Andy Burnham. In his first interview since announcing he'll step down as Prime Minister, Sir Keir praised the government's record and said he'll remain an MP while supporting the next Labour leader from the backbenchers. England have received a hostile reception as they arrived at a hotel in Mexico City ahead of their last 16 clash against the co-hosts. When their coach arrived, hundreds of fans were already there with many booing. Despite this, England midfielder Morgan Rogers says his side are ready for the challenge.
2: You always want to just play the game and want to go, so probably if it's early, it'll probably help us of just getting that adrenaline out there and getting playing and getting going. So yeah, we're looking forward to it, whatever the time is, and we'll be ready.
1: The game will kick off at 1 a.m. in the early hours of Monday as scheduled. And it's official, Taylor Swift and Travis Kelce are now married. The singer and NFL star tied the knot at New York's Madison Square Garden. That's the latest from Radio News Hub. I'm Grace McIntosh.
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1: Cloudy across the northwest with rain in places, brighter elsewhere with sunny spells, highs of 28 degrees Celsius in the south and 17 in the north.
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0: Welcome to 60 Minutes of the 60s. We'll be remembering some of those 60s hits. We'll be taking a look at some of those records, bringing back some great, great memories for you. Round, round, get around, I get around. Just playing some really good tunes that you may not have heard for such a long time. Nowhere
1: to run to. 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
1: FIFA says England's World Cup last 16 match against Mexico will kick off as planned. Lucy Gorman-Lee can tell us more.
2: There's been speculation the game could be brought forward because of forecast storms in Mexico City, but that's now been ruled out. FIFA says the match remains scheduled for 1am UK time on Monday while continuing to monitor conditions. Pubs across England will be allowed to stay open until 5am under temporary licensing rules.
1: The funeral for Iran's late supreme leader Ayatollah Ali Khamenei is underway. It's months after an airstrike killed him at the start of the war with the US and Israel. Former Health Secretary Wes Streeting says NHS leaders who refuse to give evidence to the Nottingham Maternity Review should be summoned before Parliament. The inquiry found hundreds of mothers and babies suffered avoidable harm or died because of systemic failures. And a collection of antique silver items found by chance in a family's attic have fetched almost 60 grand at auction. From Radio News Hub, I'm Grace McIntosh.
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1: Spells of light rain in western areas with sunnier conditions in the southeast. A bright day for many with spells of warm sunshine, highs of 28 degrees Celsius.
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0: Well, good afternoon, everybody, and welcome to the Saturday Selection. And hope you're having a good day so far. Weather-wise, well, I don't think it'll upset anything, actually. Just not a great deal of sunshine, but it doesn't really make a lot of difference, because rainfall, negligible, really. But I still don't chance it. I haven't come on the bike. But there's another reason for that as well, because I wouldn't be able to get all my gear to the studio if I did. Yes, I did get a chance to come up, actually, because I had an appointment here on Thursday. And the plan was to bring the stuff here, me go to the apartment, and then come here and dump it in the studio. But it didn't happen. Yes, I didn't get finished until the afternoon. Yeah, it takes me ages to get these shows prepared, you know. Yes, that's why I hope folk will listen. Anyway, I know Helen's here, and I think Steve's here, and I think Bob and Joe are here too. If you are here yourselves, do let me know, and I'll give you a shout out later on. Anyway, we're going to kick off this afternoon with Surrender from Swing Out Sister.
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1: Indeed, that is us, and you're listening to the Saturday Selection. That last track was from an album called It's Better to Travel, going back to the year that was spoken or sung about just before the song started, 1987, Swing Out Sister and Surrender. Anyway, welcome along everybody, wherever you are. If you're in the hospitals, it's always great to have you tuned in, because we primarily serve you folks either here for reasons of your health or something else, and also staff as well. So it's great to have you along, but you can take us anywhere with you. Yes, we're not restricted just to the hospital. You can take us on holiday if you like and listen to us over the wherever you are. Yes, you don't have to be over the water. You can, well, preferably not under it, but certainly above the level of it, of course, and it's safe. Mm, that's right. Anyway, yeah, loads of great tunes to play on the Saturday Selection this afternoon, as is always the case. I'm going to have another tune from Wild Cherry. That is coming up next, and it's called Play That Funky Music. It's from the album Wild Cherry, going back to 1976.

It was actually from 1976. Yes, that's right. So that, I'm finding all these year jingles. I'll try not to overburden you with them while I'm doing the show this afternoon. I don't know if you're planning on doing anything today, but like I say, it should be okay weather-wise, although I didn't come on the bike for reasons I mentioned earlier. But I do like to come on it. I did manage to get on it yesterday, but I only went to about 3 miles up the hill and over down the other side to Hetman Dwight, because I wanted to change a watch battery for my daughter, who might be listening, actually, along with Lewis. So if you are listening, Emma and Lewis, hello and welcome. Yeah. Anyway, loads of tunes to play. So we've had two old ones there, but this next one is a cracker from Mooney, and it's a track called Dove, and in brackets, I'll Be Loving You.

0: Mooney. I'll Be Loving You, and that's from 2002, actually. The LP version is on Life Stories. Yes, so it released in 2002 was the single, but you can't find anything other than a live version on the Life Stories album, which goes back to 2018. A 16-year gap between release as a single and putting on an LP. I don't understand that, but these folks do some silly things, don't they?
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0: Oh, that'll be me then, and this is the Saturday selection, and you're listening to HWD Hospital Radio. If you just joined the show, welcome along wherever you are, and do put the note out. If you think the show is good, if you think it's worth listening to, do put the feelers out and let folk know, hey, you want to tune into it, it's all right. Yes, because otherwise, I'm doing it for nowt. And I don't like to think I'm doing that. Right, next up. Going back to 1982 with this one from Kid Creole and the Coconuts. This is Ali, I'm Not Your Daddy. It's from an album called Tropical Gangsters. Going back to the year I just mentioned, 1982. Ooh. I used to go out with a lass called Lindsay in that year. And she loved this.

Yes, Kid Creole and the Coconuts. Annie, I'm not your daddy. I wonder how they get away with that, actually, because it's... Well, I don't know. I don't suppose there's anything... There's certainly no bad words in it, but it's just the theme. It's, yeah, well, yeah, things have been banned before, haven't they? But obviously, it pleased the people that go around banning stuff. Anyway, never mind. Less said about that, the better. Yeah, if my old girlfriend, Lindsay, and she had a double bad old name back in 1982, Lindsay Penny Larter, yes... if you're listening, by any chance, it's nice that you are, and hope you're doing okay. Yes, long time since I've seen her. Anyway, more music coming up on the Saturday selection on the show this afternoon.

Brian Prothero, that. And from an album called Pinball, going back to 1974, that was actually the title track. And it's good. I like that. I must admit, when I first heard it, I thought, that's pretty good. Yeah, a name, Brian Prothero. Sounds like somebody from the other side of Pennine, doesn't it? So it's probably from the United States of America, which is fine, because there's some fantastic music comes out of the US, certainly over the years, and it still is as well. Anyway, you are listening to the Saturday Selection, and also it's been broadcast from HWD Hospital Radio, so there you go. Anyway, I think what we'll do now, and I've not actually factored any of these into the equation for the show today, for the reason that we shan't go into, but I've got a Bob tune coming up, and it's from Yvonne Fair, and the track is called It Should Have Been Me. Scratchy and catchy.

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1: So, hello again and welcome to 2 hours of Classic Gold. Great music to play you and one or two of my guilty pleasures. Pretty distinctive too. Yep, the Trogs. The Swinging Blue Jeans and their Last Swing. Accept me for what I am. I think I share an enthusiasm for Dionne Warwick with one of my heroes, Tony Blackburn.
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That was Calvin Harris and Jazzy, and the song called Satisfying. It was a single that was released sometime earlier this year, and I heard that, I don't know, probably a couple of weeks ago, actually, because I was sort of listening to stuff and choosing stuff and getting ideas and everything else, knowing that I wasn't going to be here last week, so I thought, oh yes, I'll have to save that for this week. So there you had it. It's good, that, isn't it? Another one from Calvin Harris. I tell you what, he does do some cracking tunes, doesn't he? And well done him. Why not? It's how you make your money. I sometimes wonder, though, sometimes there are tunes out there that just don't, for some reason,

reason they're not pulling the punters, or they're just not attracting the listenership that they should do. But it is the way of things. Anyway, we've had a request from Matthew for this one from Sting, and it's called Desert Rose. Actually, no. That's coming up next. Let's get the right one going.

from Matthew, that one from what was it? Sting and Desert Rose. Now I'm not sure which album that came off. I might actually have that at home somewhere. So yes, I'll, it's good. It's someone that's going to have to be played again at some point in time. Don't know when though. But he's released so many absolutely banging tunes of Sting. There's absolutely no doubt about it. But you're hearing that one right here on HWD Hospital Radio and the Saturday Selection.

Now, I've always liked this one from Cliff Richard and the album Stronger, going back to 1989. And it's called Stronger Than That, is this one. Written by a guy called Alan Tarney.

Yes, written, produced and arranged by Alan Tarney, that one. And I think he had quite a lot of input on the second track on that album as well, did Alan Tarney. In fact, I have been looking, and let's have a look. It says here, all tracks produced and arranged by Alan Tarney, except one that was actually produced by Cliff Richard himself. Another one was arranged by Paul Mosell, I think it says. Can't actually see. Something like that. And then one produced by Stock Aitken and Waterman. Yes, I know. And another one produced by Aswad. I think that's the last track on the album, if I remember correctly. Anyway, let me not bore you with that. Let's play some more music. This now, after this jingle, is... who is it? I've forgotten. Oh, aye, Silver Star by the Four Seasons. HWD. From an album called Who Loves You, going back to 1976.

Yes, I think somebody's nicked our sunshine today, haven't they? They've not nicked the heat, though. Yeah, that's still there, which is good. That was Len, or it still is Len, actually. And Steal My Sunshine, yeah. Interesting, that, is it? It's from an EP going back to 1999 called Steal My Sunshine. So, yes, I thought I'd play that one because it doesn't get much of an outing. But I heard it some point in time last week, the week before. Yeah, so we'll have a little bit of that. And what we're going to have now is this one from The Feeling. It's called I Thought It Was Over. From the album Join With Us. Going back to 2008.

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1: And that was The Feeling and a track called I Thought It Was Over. Well, you're wrong, it's not. I tell you what though, this hour's nearly up, but I've got loads of tunes to come in the second hour. But to finish off this hour, I've got a song from Icicle Works from the album If You Want to Defeat Your Enemy, Sing His Song, going back to 1987. And it's called Understanding Jane. And my mate Steve asked for this one in Pooling Wharfdale. He's tuned in. And he's going to get that. That will take us up to the hour. And like I say, we've got some great tunes coming up for your listening pleasure in hour two here at HWD Hospital Radio's Saturday selection. And I shall be playing that track any time now, so don't go away, got loads of tunes coming up.

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1: England have received a hostile reception as they arrived at a hotel in Mexico City ahead of their last 16 clash against the co-hosts. When their coach arrived, hundreds of fans were already there, with many booing and chanting Mexico. Despite this, England winger Marcus Rashford says his side are ready for the challenge.
2: That's a fun thing. We don't fully know what to expect. We just know what we're capable of, and you know, with what we've got in the squad. If problems get thrown at us, we're going to find a way to deal with them, and that's pretty much the mentality of all of us, the players and staff included.
1: Sir Keir Starmer says Labour should go on to win the next general election under his expected successor, Andy Burnham. In his first interview since announcing he'll step down as Prime Minister, Sir Keir praised his government's record. And Taylor Swift and Travis Kelce have officially tied the knot in a star-studded ceremony at New York's Madison Square Garden. Swift's publicist confirmed the couple got married on Friday evening, with actor Adam Sandler officiating. From Radio News Hub, I'm Grace McIntosh.
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1: Spells of light rain in western areas with sunnier conditions in the southeast. A bright day for many with spells of warm sunshine, highs of 28 degrees Celsius.
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Welcome back to hour two of this, well, this Saturday's a Saturday selection. Bringing us in Shalimar from the album Friends, going back to 1982. That was There It Is. Another one with an arpeggiator going on it. Yeah, did you hear it? I certainly did, all the way through. And I think, actually, on that album, there's arpeggiator stuff all over it. I remember listening. Oh, somebody's making good use of that. Anyway, welcome back, like I say, and I hope you're enjoying the music so far, wherever you're tuned in from. I've got some great tunes coming up in this second hour of the show, of course. Excuse me, I was just eating a sandwich, yes, I will be honest, because you might have heard my phone going off telling me my blood sugar's dropping. I thought, well, yeah, it will do. Typical, isn't it? When you don't want it to, it does. Anyway, next up, from Level 42, this is a track called Where's Your Head At? From the EP Sirens, going back to 2013. This is a John Morales remix of it.

Level 42, going back to 2013 and the EP Sirens. Where's Your Head At, the John Morales remix. In fact, all the tracks on that EP, they're all remixed by John Morales. So what the original ones sound like, I have absolutely no idea. But that was then. Anyway, yes, welcome to the second hour of the Saturday Selection. If you've just joined us, where you been? I've been here since 12. Anyway, you're here now, all being well. Next up, one that I also heard and got an idea for. I think it was last week, possibly, not the week before. I can't just remember now. But it's going back to 1989 and an album called Heart-Shaped World. This is Chris Isaak and Wicked Game.

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0: Yes, that is I, and I hope you're enjoying the music so far, no matter where you are, whether you're in hospital or out of it. Yeah, you're better off out of it, really. Weather-wise, I don't know what it's doing right now, but I'm hoping it's not changed. I'm hoping it's still quite warm out there. It's not unpleasant, I don't think. It's just that there's a threat of rain, that's all, but it's only a small one. Although it does actually look at, look, when I came in the studio, it looked like it might bucket down at any time. Let's hope it doesn't. Anyway, more music here on HWD Hospital Radio. This next one is by Coolio, and it's from his album Gangster's Paradise, going back to 1995. It's called Too Hot.

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1: 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That's how we do that right there.
2: All right. Yeah, Too Hot by Coolio. Bit of what they call it there. I just can't think of the word. But I like that, actually. Bob says he's not keen, as it's a cover version of a tune. I can't remember who did the original, actually, but I certainly like that version of it. And it goes back to 1995, and you're hearing it right here on HWD Hospital Radio. Next up is a request from Matthew and Catherine, because it's apparently it's their wedding anniversary tune.
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0: Yes, for Matthew and Catherine, that was Take That and Greatest Day. Yes, I was just thinking about the other Greatest Day we've got on the system by Beverly Knight. 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Anyway, yes, you're listening to the Saturday Selection here at HWD Hospital Radio.
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0: Now then, I'll let you into a secret. That's not the actual trailer I was going to play, because I was going to actually play the one that suits him, well, it's coming up more recently, if you see what I mean. It's coming up in a couple of days, 3 days' time, and that's his History of Soul and Motown show. That's the one I was going to play. But yes, that is back on Tuesday. But the jingle for the one I've played just there, that's back this Saturday. A week today, that's right. Let me get things right. Now, what have we got next? Oh, yes, one from Living in a Box that I rather like a lot of. It's called Gate Crashing. From the album of the same name, going back to 1989.

Yeah, passed me by that did when it first came out, and I thought Living in a Box, they must have done more than that one song which was called Living in a Box, and there it is, Gate Crashing. Of course, not the only two songs they've done that, well, that to my knowledge anyway, but yeah, I must admit I like that one. Very similar to Go West, I think, in many ways, but I tell you what, it's certainly worth playing, is that.

Yes, it only dawned on me earlier today that most of the stuff that Culture Club have done has all a reggae style about it. But it's all right. Don't like that one. And as Alan says, it's something different to Karma Chameleon. Absolutely right.

So we get off the reggae bus and we get on the rock bus. This is Connecticus. And going back to 2024 and the single that we released back in that year, this is Can't Let Go.

Yeah, from an album that's got some great tunes on it. It really is a good first album from Kinetikus. Self-titled from 2024, that was Can't Let Go.

Now this next one is brilliant. No, it is brilliant. That's the name of the band. This is Love Is War from the album Kiss the Lips of Life. I'm going back to 1986 on the Saturday selection here at HWD Hospital Radio.

0: Yeah, it's a good one, isn't it? From Brilliant. Love is War. Now back to 1986.
1: Dave Southern. HWD Hospital
0: Radio. Well, it's time to say hello to those I know have tuned in this afternoon. We've got Helen in Lowmoor, ever present, Steve in Poole in Wharfdale, Bob and Joy in Horsforth, Matthew and Catherine, they've been tuned in as well, and Emma and Lewis at home. And that's all I can see, actually, but I know there's more listening than that. Then in, let's just tell you about what's going on in the World Cup. Well, England played last Wednesday in the beat Democratic Republic of Congo 2-1. So that's just as well, because they'd have been struggling a bit otherwise. Anyway, that puts us up against Mexico in Mexico City on the early hours of Monday morning, actually. Crikey. So that's going to be good. All that high up as well, my word. In cricket, on Monday, England lost the three test series against New Zealand by 3-1. So that's not very good, is it? Anyway, they are playing a T20 match today at Old Trafford at half past two. And the game that they played on Wednesday against India, it was a no result, because I think it must have been rained off or something. Anyway, didn't get to the bottom of that. In rugby league, there's nothing concerning us today, but the teams we covered are all away this weekend. But Bradford Bulls, they're away to Leeds Rhinos, and there will be commentary from Kane Holland and TJ Moon, hopefully, from about 2:30 onwards. But there's nothing from Dewsbury Rams, they're not playing at all, from what I can see today. Anyway, let's have another piece of music. From UB40 and the album Rat in the Kitchen from 1986. This is Rat in Me Kitchen.

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1: own Motown records. Which Motown group released the hit song My Girl? 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And which singer recorded the classic soul album What's Going On in 1971? 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
2: Yes, he is back, like I said, on Tuesday with the History of Soul and Motown with Matthew. So, yes, I thought I might as well play that jingle because I've time to do it. For some reason, I've not quite edited my notes properly and I've got my timing slightly slightly off skew. So, yes, I'm time filling now. So if I witter on, you'll have to excuse me. Yeah, this afternoon, a few weeks ago, we went bowling because... I can't remember whether or not it was my son, grandson that fancied going, or whether or not it was my wife. Anyway, we're going again, but we're not having two games. We had two games last time we went, but we're just going to have one this time at the Hollywood Bowl over there in Bradford. So I'm going to have to go over to Bradford early because Alison's actually, she's been out shopping. And then she's got home, she's had a bit of something to eat, and then she's gone to Bradford again because she's gone to where she works because she's helping out at I can call it a summer fair or a gala or something like that. So she's gone there to help out, so bless her cotton socks. So what I'll be doing, excuse me, when I leave the studio, I should be going home. I won't be having me dinner because I've already had that. You might have gathered earlier on in the first hour I was having to sort of force feed myself because of the fact that I was struggling a bit to eat stuff. get my blood sugar up. Anyway, last tune this afternoon from me is this one from what they call Crash Test Dummies. This is Afternoons and Coffee Spoons. This will take us up to the news, and I shall say thanks once again for tuning in. Hope you can catch me tomorrow with Daybreak, or tomorrow afternoon with the Eclectic Mix at HWD.
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1: FIFA says England's World Cup last 16 match against Mexico will kick off as planned. Lucy Gormanley can tell us more.
2: There's been speculation the game could be brought forward because of forecast storms in Mexico City, but that's now been ruled out. FIFA says the match remains scheduled for 1am UK time on Monday while continuing to monitor conditions. Pubs across England will be allowed to stay open until 5am under temporary licensing rules.
1: The funeral for Iran's late supreme leader Ayatollah Ali Khamenei is underway. It's months after an airstrike killed him at the start of the war with the US and Israel. Former Health Secretary Wes Streeting says NHS leaders who refuse to give evidence to the Nottingham Maternity Review should be summoned before Parliament. The inquiry found hundreds of mothers and babies suffered avoidable harm or died because of systemic failures. And a collection of antique silver items found by chance in a family's attic have fetched almost 60 grand at auction. From Radio News Hub, I'm Grace McIntosh.
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1: Spells of light rain in western areas with sunnier conditions in the southeast. A bright day for many with spells of warm sunshine, highs of 28 degrees Celsius.
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0: 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Wake me up before you go. 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
1: England have received a hostile reception as they arrived at a hotel in Mexico City ahead of their last 16 clash against the co-hosts. When their coach arrived, hundreds of fans were already there, with many booing and chanting Mexico. Despite this, England winger Marcus Rashford says his side are ready for the challenge.
2: That's a fun thing. We don't fully know what to expect. We just know what we're capable of, and you know, with what we've got in the squad. If problems get thrown at us, we're going to find a way to deal with them, and that's pretty much the mentality of all of us, the players and staff included.
1: Sir Keir Starmer says Labour should go on to win the next general election under his expected successor, Andy Burnham. In his first interview since announcing he'll step down as Prime Minister, Sir Keir praised his government's record. And Taylor Swift and Travis Kelce have officially tied the knot in a star-studded ceremony at New York's Madison Square Garden. Swift's publicist confirmed the couple got married on Friday evening, with actor Adam Sandler officiating. From Radio News Hub, I'm Grace McIntosh.
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1: Spells of light rain in western areas with sunnier conditions in the southeast. A bright day for many with spells of warm sunshine, highs of 28 degrees Celsius.
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1: FIFA says England's World Cup last 16 match against Mexico will kick off as planned. Lucy Gormanley can tell us more.
2: There have been speculation the game could be brought forward because of forecast storms in Mexico City, but that's now been ruled out. FIFA says the match remains scheduled for 1am UK time on Monday while continuing to monitor conditions. Pubs across England will be allowed to stay open until 5am under temporary licensing rules.
1: The funeral for Iran's late supreme leader Ayatollah Ali Khamenei is underway. It's months after an airstrike killed him at the start of the war with the US and Israel. Former Health Secretary Wes Streeting says NHS leaders who refuse to give evidence to the Nottingham Maternity Review should be summoned before Parliament. The inquiry found hundreds of mothers and babies suffered avoidable harm or died because of systemic failures. And a collection of antique silver items found by chance in a family's attic have fetched almost 60 grand at auction. From Radio News Hub, I'm Grace McIntosh.
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4: Cloud and patchy rain across the north, but largely dry elsewhere, with clear spells and some light showers. It's a mild night for most, with temperatures dropping as low as 13 Celsius.
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0: just hate Mondays? Well, liven up the start of another week by joining Martin Stead's Monday Afternoon Club.
1: I remember buying that album back in 72 and it was just amazing.
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0: And there's a chance to test your musical knowledge with the PPQ. 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
0: So join Martin Stead's Monday Afternoon Club. 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
1: England's World Cup last 16 clash against Mexico will kick off at the scheduled time of 1 a.m. in the early hours of Monday morning. Many fans of the Three Lions are worried about how the players will cope with the higher altitude in Mexico, but these fans don't think it'll be a problem.
2: The altitude hadn't affected us. We've been drinking, so it hadn't affected us in any way at all. So you've got to think the players are fit. They're fit lads. They play all over Europe, so you'd think they'd be all right.
1: Another heat wave is on the way, with temperatures in parts of the UK hitting 34 Celsius. A week-long warning from health officials is in place across much of the country, with warnings that high temperatures over the coming days could cause a greater risk to life for vulnerable people. And thousands of activists have marched through London in the capital's LGBT Pride Parade. The Mayor of London, Sir Sadiq Khan, was amongst those at the front of the Pride in London march earlier. More than 35,000 people took part in the procession. That's the latest from Radio News Hub. I'm Nathan Beresford.
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1: Cloud and patchy rain across the north, but largely dry elsewhere, with clear spells and some light showers. It's a mild night for most, with temperatures dropping as low as 13 Celsius.
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1: England's World Cup last 16 match against Mexico will kick off as planned. Despite concerns about stormy weather in Mexico City, FIFA says the game will stay in its scheduled slot whilst it continues to monitor conditions. England midfielder Morgan Rogers says his side are prepared.
2: I think we'll be ready regardless of the time. Earlier probably the better, because you want to play it and get it. I think if we're enough about thinking about what's going to happen and you just want to play the game, it's always the way, the build-up and that. So, yeah, we're looking forward to it, whatever the time is, and we'll be ready.
1: A man has been charged with the rape of a 16-year-old girl in Glasgow. It's alleged that she was attacked on the evening of June 26th as she walked through Springburn Park. Police have confirmed that a 36-year-old man has now been arrested and charged in connection with the incident. He's due at Glasgow Sheriff Court on Monday. And Southern Water's announced a hosepipe ban ahead of next week's expected heatwave. Temperatures in some parts of the UK are expected to hit up to 34 Celsius. That's the latest from Radio News Hub. I'm Nathan Beresford.
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1: Cloud and patchy rain across the north, but largely dry elsewhere, with clear spells and some light showers. It's a mild night for most, with temperatures dropping as low as 13 Celsius.
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2: 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I promise you it won't happen again.

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1: England's World Cup last 16 clash against Mexico will kick off at the scheduled time of 1 a.m. in the early hours of Monday morning. Many fans of the Three Lions are worried about how the players will cope with the higher altitude in Mexico, but these fans don't think it'll be a problem.
2: The altitude hadn't affected us. We've been drinking, so it hadn't affected us in any way at all. So you've got to think the players are fit. They're fit lads. They play all over Europe, so you'd think they'd be all right.
1: Another heat wave is on the way, with temperatures in parts of the UK hitting 34 Celsius. A week-long warning from health officials is in place across much of the country, with warnings that high temperatures over the coming days could cause a greater risk to life for vulnerable people. And thousands of activists have marched through London in the capital's LGBT Pride Parade. The Mayor of London, Sir Sadiq Khan, was amongst those at the front of the Pride in London march earlier. More than 35,000 people took part in the procession. That's the latest from Radio News Hub. I'm Nathan Beresford.
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1: Cloud and patchy rain across the north, but largely dry elsewhere, with clear spells and some light showers. It's a mild night for most, with temperatures dropping as low as 13 Celsius.
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got your front row seat to some of the biggest gigs without you having to go anywhere. In concert. Hear some of the world's greatest artists recorded live in concert every weekend. On a dark desert highway, cool wind in my hair. In concert. We're caught in

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1: England's World Cup last 16 match against Mexico will kick off as planned. Despite concerns about stormy weather in Mexico City, FIFA says the game will stay in its scheduled slot whilst it continues to monitor conditions. England midfielder Morgan Rogers says his side are prepared.
2: I think we'll be ready regardless of the time. Earlier probably the better, because you want to play it and get it. I think if we're enough about thinking about what's going to happen and you just want to play the game, it's always the way, the build-up and that. So, yeah, we're looking forward to it, whatever the time is, and we'll be ready.
1: A man has been charged with the rape of a 16-year-old girl in Glasgow. It's alleged that she was attacked on the evening of June 26th as she walked through Springburn Park. Police have confirmed that a 36-year-old man has now been arrested and charged in connection with the incident. He's due at Glasgow Sheriff Court on Monday. And Southern Water's announced a hosepipe ban ahead of next week's expected heatwave. Temperatures in some parts of the UK are expected to hit up to 34 Celsius. That's the latest from Radio News Hub. I'm Nathan Beresford.
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1: Cloud and patchy rain across the north, but largely dry elsewhere, with clear spells and some light showers. It's a mild night for most, with temperatures dropping as low as 13 Celsius.
0: 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Pat Rhodes Love Songs.

Good evening. I'm Pat Rhodes and thanks for joining me tonight. I've picked out some gorgeous music for you to listen to this evening and we can relax and unwind with an hour of love songs. And of course it's here on HWD Hospital Radio.

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I hope you're enjoying the love songs that I'm playing for you this evening here on HWD Hospital Radio. 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

0: It's Pat Rhodes here with an hour of love songs. If this hour wasn't enough, there's more every night at 11 here on HWD Hospital Radio. 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

watch the children play. You know tomorrow is their future, but for me, just another day. They all gather around me. They seem to know my name. We laugh, tell a few jokes, but it still doesn't ease my pain. I know I can't hide from a memory, though day after day I've tried. I keep saying she'll be back, but today...

Well, the last hour's really flown by, hasn't it? You're listening to HWD Hospital Radio, the station for patients and staff of Dewsbury and District Hospital. And I'm Pat Rhodes. Thanks for your company tonight as we wrap up another hour of love songs for this week. Let's enjoy a few more together before the news headlines.

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1: England's captain Harry Kane has urged fans to stay up for the team's game against Mexico after it was moved back to its original start time of 1 a.m. on Monday. He says he's hoping that the team reaching the World Cup quarter-finals will be enough to power people through the rest of the day. Max is a fan who travelled from London. He says he's hopeful.
2: If we can get through Mexico, I think we can get through anything. But I think people are underestimating not just the team of Mexico. I think it's a real tricky game. Yeah, I think if we can get through Mexico, then we can get through anything. But I think it's going to be really tricky.
1: Mourners in Iran have begun a days-long funeral for Iran's supreme leader Ayatollah Ali Khamenei. He was killed aged 86 in an airstrike in February, and many mourners called for revenge against Israel and the United States. And thousands of activists have marched through London in the capital's LGBT Pride Parade. The Mayor of London, Sir Sadiq Khan, was amongst those at the front of the Pride in London march earlier. That's the latest from Radio News Hub. I'm Nathan Beresford.
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1: Sunshine on the way for much of England and Wales, but cloudier across Northern Ireland and Scotland. It's staying hot towards the southeast, with temperatures reaching up to 28 Celsius.
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Thank you very, very much, and good evening. I'm Richard Carpenter, and on behalf of Karen and the guys, I'd sure like to thank you all very much for coming out to see us tonight. We know we're going to have a nice time. We think we've got a good show for you. Before we go any further, though, I'd like to have you meet some members of our group, starting with the guy that's featured on lead guitar and organ, ladies and gentlemen, Tony Peluso. On electric bass and vocals, Danny Woodhams. On tenor sax, electric bass, and flute, Bob Messenger. We'd like to feature Bob Messenger now on the flute, and this is a tune that we wrote about 7 years ago. It's about a man that we used to work for. His name and the song's name are both Mr. Gooder.

very much. Thank you. You know, quite a few years ago, we had a very successful television show that was called The Mickey Mouse Club. And one of the members of our group was in that group of performers when he was little. And I'd like y'all to meet him. On drums, Covey O'Brien. That leaves us with one gentleman that you haven't met yet, and he's over here. On electric clarinet, organ, and vocals, Doug Strawn. Here's a song that we recorded on the album. I think you already know it. It's Jambalaya.

0: crystal sound was soon to be forgotten, though, when the number one song from 1964 brought the number one teen tragedy home to everyone.
1: Is she really going out with him?
0: I don't know. Gee, there she is. Why don't we ask her?
1: Okay. Hey, Betty. Is that Johnny's ring you're wearing?
0: Yeah, it must be swell riding with him.
1: Is he picking you up after school today?
2: Uh-uh.
0: By the way, where'd you meet him?
2: I met him at the candy store. He turned around and smiled at me. You get the picture?
1: Yes, we

record back in January of 1973 that posed just a little problem to us. It was called Sing, and it had a children's choir on it, and we like to do all our hit songs on stage, and we were wondering really how we were going to get the children's part taken care of, but we got the problem solved. We've gotten a group of local youngsters to learn the tune, especially to come down here tonight and perform it with us for you. So could we have a big hand, please, for the Hibati Children's Choir? Yeah.

Thank you. About 4 years ago, Henry Mancini wrote a song to a lyric that his daughter Felice had written. And he brought the song to us, and we liked it immediately and recorded it on our third LP. And we'd like to do it for you. It's called Sometimes.

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1: Riot police are guarding the hotel where England are staying in Mexico after the team received a hostile reception. England had been hoping to keep their location secret after Mexico supporters tried to disturb the sleep of Ecuador's players before their game on Wednesday. Back here, osteoporosis affects half of women over 50, but there's been a sharp decline in the number being diagnosed. That comes from the Royal Osteoporosis Society, who's calling on ministers to make sure people have access to early diagnostic clinics. Craig Jones is the charity's spokesperson.
2: I still think there's a lot of people in government who just see this as an unfortunate thing that happens to older women rather than a manageable or preventable health condition. And I think it's perhaps that stereotype that's led to this promise not yet having been kept.
1: And delivery firm Evri is suing the BBC for more than £1 million over a Panorama documentary that it says damaged its reputation. The company denies claims that it exploited couriers and misled Parliament. That's the latest from Radio News Hub. I'm Nathan Beresford.
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1: Sunshine on the way for much of England and Wales, but cloudier across Northern Ireland and Scotland. It's staying hot towards the southeast, with temperatures reaching up to 28 Celsius.
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1: England's captain Harry Kane has urged fans to stay up for the team's game against Mexico after it was moved back to its original start time of 1 a.m. on Monday. He says he's hoping that the team reaching the World Cup quarter-finals will be enough to power people through the rest of the day. Max is a fan who travelled from London. He says he's hopeful.
2: If we can get through Mexico, I think we can get through anything. But I think people are underestimating not just the team of Mexico. I think it's a real tricky game. Yeah, I think if we can get through Mexico, then we can get through anything. But I think it's going to be really tricky.
1: Mourners in Iran have begun a days-long funeral for Iran's supreme leader Ayatollah Ali Khamenei. He was killed aged 86 in an airstrike in February, and many mourners called for revenge against Israel and the United States. And thousands of activists have marched through London in the capital's LGBT Pride Parade. The Mayor of London, Sir Sadiq Khan, was amongst those at the front of the Pride in London march earlier. That's the latest from Radio News Hub. I'm Nathan Beresford.
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1: Sunshine on the way for much of England and Wales, but cloudier across Northern Ireland and Scotland. It's staying hot towards the southeast, with temperatures reaching up to 28 Celsius.

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1: Riot police are guarding the hotel where England are staying in Mexico after the team received a hostile reception. England had been hoping to keep their location secret after Mexico supporters tried to disturb the sleep of Ecuador's players before their game on Wednesday. Back here, osteoporosis affects half of women over 50, but there's been a sharp decline in the number being diagnosed. That comes from the Royal Osteoporosis Society, who's calling on ministers to make sure people have access to early diagnostic clinics. Craig Jones is the charity's spokesperson.
2: I still think there's a lot of people in government who just see this as an unfortunate thing that happens to older women rather than a manageable or preventable health condition. And I think it's perhaps that stereotype that's led to this promise not yet having been kept.
1: And delivery firm Evri is suing the BBC for more than £1 million over a Panorama documentary that it says damaged its reputation. The company denies claims that it exploited couriers and misled Parliament. That's the latest from Radio News Hub. I'm Nathan Beresford.
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1: Sunshine on the way for much of England and Wales, but cloudier across Northern Ireland and Scotland. It's staying hot towards the southeast, with temperatures reaching up to 28 Celsius.
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1: England's captain Harry Kane has urged fans to stay up for the team's game against Mexico after it was moved back to its original start time of 1 a.m. on Monday. He says he's hoping that the team reaching the World Cup quarter-finals will be enough to power people through the rest of the day. Max is a fan who travelled from London. He says he's hopeful.
2: If we can get through Mexico, I think we can get through anything. But I think people are underestimating not just the team of Mexico. I think it's a real tricky game. Yeah, I think if we can get through Mexico, then we can get through anything. But I think it's going to be really tricky.
1: Mourners in Iran have begun a days-long funeral for Iran's supreme leader Ayatollah Ali Khamenei. He was killed aged 86 in an airstrike in February, and many mourners called for revenge against Israel and the United States. And thousands of activists have marched through London in the capital's LGBT Pride Parade. The Mayor of London, Sir Sadiq Khan, was amongst those at the front of the Pride in London march earlier. That's the latest from Radio News Hub. I'm Nathan Beresford.
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1: 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It's staying hot towards the southeast, with temperatures reaching up to 28 Celsius.
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